All right. Okay, you can hear me. That was Shaving is Boring by Hatfield in the North from their 74 debut, Hatfield in the North. They're from Canterbury, as are many of the bands from today. I'm Fletcher Vredenberg, and this is Music I Like on Maker Bark Radio at www.makerbarkradio.nyz, bringing you the 10th installment of Progtober. Going back to the very beginning of time on this show, when I was challenged to do a Progtober show, and so I did, and so I have. And I'm sorry, I apologize. 1 year there was Progvember. Progtober got preempted by something else, but it's still Progtober. Prog rock, it grew out of, some of it grew out of psychedelia in the UK in the mid to late 60s. Bands inspired as much by jazz, classical, British hymns, choral singing, all sorts of things, not the blues, although some of it is kind of bluesy once in a while. I'm bringing you 2 hours of bands from the beginning of this genre, which had an insane heyday in the late 60s, early 70s. Emerson, Lake & Palmer, who we heard, played insane shows in the U.S. and they did one tour that killed them, the full orchestra, and thousands of people came out. These records sold in the millions. Yes, sold millions. These other bands, many of these other bands sold half a million copies easily every time they put a record out. It's amazing that kids and adults were up for something so wild that I think, on the one hand, it sounds dated. You know when this music was written. But at the same time, it still sounds more exciting and more experimental than so much that it's come before. So I hope you dig the show. Today, like I said, it's a real sampler of prog from the beginning. We kicked it off with an English Western by Greenslade, featuring Dave Greenslade and Tony Reeves, who are from a band called Coliseum, who we'll hear later. And Coliseum comes out of the Graham Bond Organization, which was a sort of jazzy band. From their debut record, 73's Greenslade, they were from London. We heard Knots by Gentle Giant out of Portsmouth from their 72 record, Octopus. That's their second or third record. They featured Gentle Giant featured Ray Derrick and Phil Shulman out of Edinburgh with John Weathers, Gary Green, and Kerry Minear. And I'm only bringing up the names sometimes. I don't have all the names written down, but I have some of them, and I wanted to show where some of these bands fed into each other. So there you go. We're The Barbarian by ELP from their 1970 debut, ELP. They were out of London. That featured Keith Emerson on keyboards. He had been in a band called The Nice. Greg Lake, who had been the singer and bass player for King Crimson on their debut record. And Carl Palmer, who had been the founding drummer for Atomic Rooster, who we'll hear later, without him. And Hatfield in the North featured Phil Miller, who came out of a band called Matching Mole, whom we'll hear later. Dave Stewart, not the Dave Stewart from the Eurythmics, who played in a band called Uriel and in a band called Egg, whom we'll hear later. Richard Sinclair from Caravan, a band we won't hear today. It didn't work out. They're a major band from the Canterbury scene. Canterbury was a folky, psychedelic, proto-prog, jazzy scene in Canterbury, the big cathedral town, and and then we heard Pip and Pip Pyle, who would play in Gong, who we'll hear later. I'm Fletcher Vredenberg. This is Music I Like on Maker Bark Radio, www.makerbarkradio.nyc. It's the last day of punk rock mini golf. It's supposed to stop raining a little bit, and even though it is raining, there is a big crowd down here, so you can still come on down and enjoy. Yep, people are playing golf. People are congregating under the tents. There is beer, there is food, there is merch, and there are bands. So come on down. In the meantime, though, in a feat of massive counter programming, I am bringing you Progtober with prog rock music.

And that is Death Walks Behind You, the title track from Atomic Rooster's debut album in 1970. Like I said, Carl Palmer had been in the band, but he left to form ELP. But it was formed from members of the Crazy World of Arthur Brown, a wild band. We kick it off with The Machine Demands a Sacrifice by Colosseum. See, that's where Dave Greenslade and Tony Reeves came from. See, it all starts to loop together. From their second record, 1969's Valentine's Suite. And they were guys from the Grand Bond Organization and the New Jazz Orchestra. Out of London, we hear Jethro Tull from the title track from War Child, which is, let's see, 1, 2, 3, 4, 5, 6. Their seventh record, I think. Their seventh studio album. In 1974. Yeah, Ian Anderson was on a roll for a long time. Or actually out of Blackpool. We read Lisa by a band called Cressida out of London from their 71 record Asylum and the title track from Atomic Rooster's Death Walks Behind You. I'm Fletcher Venberg. 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The 10th time of Progtober. I don't know. Whatever. Here's more music.

gum tree lies, said the unicorn to his true love's eyes. "It lies with me," cried the queen.

And that was Dancing with the Moonlit Night by Genesis from their Selling England by the Pound record. That's their fifth record, I think. Fourth record? Fourth or fifth record from 1973. Yeah. They were from Godalming, Surrey, all of them. That was at that point, it was Phil Collins, Peter Gabriel, Steve Hackett. I can't remember Mike Rutherford and Banks. I can't think of his name right now. But I wanted to put that in. So most of the stuff we've played today has been more aggressive, been borderline dissonant. Now you get some loudness there. And you got Peter Gabriel really, really belting it out there in the second part of the song. But there's a lot more pastoral sound, and Genesis definitely drew on a sense of, you know, of Englishness in their music, especially on those Nursery Crime, Foxtrot, and Selling England by the Pound. Peter Gabriel would totally throw that under on the following record, his last record with the band, Lamb Lies Down on Broadway, but. Yeah, I just wanted to put that in and show you there was another sound, and we'll hear that at the end. We're going to go out with just an awesome song by one of my favorite bands, and I would say the most successful prog band. People would say Pink Floyd is. Pink Floyd is prog-ish, but they're not. They're their own thing, but I guess they're the most successful. Oh well, we kicked it off with "Whatever Would Robert Have Said" by Vandegrift Generator. From their second record, The Least We Can Do Is Wave to Each Other. They were out of Manchester. They were led by Peter Hamill and Chris Judge Smith. And you can hear he was definitely inspired by David Bowie in his vocals on some of his tracks. So prog bands weren't not listening to what was going on around them at the same time. Some of them were more steeped in orchestral or jazzy stuff, but they were part of the music scene. And these were popular bands that people went and listened to and bought records by. I read it setting up for leading up to, I think, the first Progtober. Dave Weigel, he's a political writer generally, but he's a lunatic prog rock fan. And he has a book, a history of prog called The Show That Never Ends. And it's terrific, absolutely terrific. It's got like a winged tiger on the cover. You cannot beat that. We heard You Can't Kill Me by Gong from their, I guess technically their second record, Camembert Électrique from 1971. That was David Allen from The Soft Machine and Gilly Smith. Dave Allen was from Australia, and they had gone to France. Soft Machine had gone to France to play, and he couldn't get back into the UK. He had let his visa expire. So he and his girlfriend, Gilly Smith, they were a couple. They founded Gong, and Gong went on and did all sorts of wacky, wild stuff. And you can hear. Definitely, it's got a more lo-fi sense to it. Prog rock does not mean virtuosity. That can be there. And sometimes certain bands, that's

definitely a primary aspect of them. But otherwise, it's experimentation. It's doing pop music for a popular audience. This is not, you know, highfalutin stuff. Even if the, you know, the musicians sometimes sound a little highfalutin, I think it's more they were high and hippies. But be that as it may, it's music meant for people to listen to. So there you go. We heard "Dancing with the Moonlit Night." I'm Fletcher Vredenberg. I got two more sets. Not long ones, actually. I think this one's short and the last one's short. The last track is longer, and you know, my finale track. I don't know if anyone's coming on after me. It's Punk Rock Mini Golf. It is still raining, and there was a crowd there. The bands are on, and people are moshing, and some people are playing golf. Good for them. It's supposed to stop raining. Come on, people. It's supposed to stop raining. So come on down. Enjoy. But in the meantime, Prog Rocktober continues.

All right, that is King Crimson from their maligned record Islands. It's their fourth record, I think. It was the first King Crimson album I bought on CD, and I did not particularly love it, but it's got some good stuff on it. What is going on there? Let me see something. I'm sorry. I don't know. It's all working now. But that's Sailor's Tale, and that's fantastic. We kicked it off with Dedicated to Hugh, But You Weren't Listening by Matching Mole from their 72 debut. Matching Mole there from Canterbury. And that featured Dave Sinclair, who had been in Caravan, and Phil Miller, who would be in Hatfield and the North. When is the Hatfield and the North record? It's just got me looking. Yeah, a couple of years later. Heard Contra Song by Egg from their 71 record, The Polite Force, and Sailor's Tale. I'm Pledger of Edinburgh. This is Music I Like on Maker Park Radio, www.makerparkradio.nyc. Come on down to the soggy but jumping punk rock mini golf. There are bands and there are people and there are shenanigans to be had. I got one more set. I'll talk a bit and I'll play a song and go home. I'll be back next week. Pretty sure I'll be back next week with I don't know what yet. I gotta find out. There's a very cool vintage car, not like a 50s kind of thing. It's like a nice black sedan. It looks very cool. I'm gonna figure out what that is when I leave. In the meantime, here's more prog rock.

That was Astronaut's Nightmare by Nectar from their 71 record Journey to the Center of the Eye. They were from Germany, but they weren't German. They were four Englishmen abroad who had ended up in Darmstadt, and they formed a band. And the band was pretty successful, I think particularly in Germany. I've played them once or twice over the years. I need to dig into them a little bit more, but that record sounds fantastic. And the other song we heard was So Boot, If At All, by Soft Machine from their 68 debut, The Soft Machine. I think they would get jazzier and weirder as they went on, but that's their first record, and that is considered the first prog rock album. Now, Pink Floyd predates them with Piper at the Gates of Dawn, but it's not a prog rock album. It's a psychedelic album, and maybe, you know, for most people that's a fine line, but it's a line. It's a serious line. I was going to play something from it, but whatever. It's got some good stuff on it. But there you go, Soft Machine. And there you go. So I'm Fletcher Vredenburg, and this has been Music I Like on a Sunday afternoon. This has been the first episode of Progtober 10. You know what? Let me check my calendar, people. I'm a busy man. Oh, there are only four Sundays this month, but I'll be here for all of them with proggy music. We had one or two years where there were five Sundays, and it was glorious. So I'm going out with, like I said, this is a song by Yes. This gets back to that pastoral sense that you got with Genesis there on Dancing with the Moonlit Night. The other thing is, so this song, and I don't remember, and the Jethro Tull song were remastered by Steve Wilson. Steven Wilson, Porcupine Tree, it's like King Crimson. Porcupine Tree is Steven Wilson plus people. And King Crimson is ultimately Robert Fripp plus people. But he's also a producer of, I think, really good taste. And he has remastered many, many of the classic prog rock albums and some other stuff. He remastered Chicago 2, I want to say it is. Maybe it's the first one. I can't remember. Because it's pretty proggy in parts. But he's remastered all of the classic Jethro Tull. Actually, he's even remastered some of the not classic Jethro Tull albums, which is pretty impressive. He's remastered the Yes albums. He's remastered other folks in there. Those are the big standouts for me. He's done he also did Gentle Giant. That was the song Knots we heard, the second track, was remastered by Steven Wilson. I got it. Yeah. He hasn't done Genesis, because if I remember right, he doesn't particularly like Genesis. So there you go. Here we go. One last track from Close to the Edge. Probably the single greatest prog rock album. Definitely my favorite. Best Yes album. Just a terrific record where Yes just does everything right. It's where they introduce Rick Wakeman. Bill Bruford goes out, but he plays on the record. I think he plays on all of the album. Yeah, right. Alan White picks up in the middle of the tour for the album. Here we go. I'll be back next week, people, with more. Oh, that's turned down. Look at that. I almost screwed that up. Here we go. Bye-bye, people.

listening to Dear God Radio. My name's Nick. Today's show is about Aphex Twin, the ambient electronic music composer guy. His real name's Richard David James. What's interesting to me about the guy, if you go back to the 90s and late 80s, 90s, you know, there's this whole kind of rebirth of music coming out of England. And in famously, he had Britpop with bands like Pulp and Blur and Oasis. In Bristol on the coast, you had Massive Attack and Portishead, who kind of were more downbeat, but had more hip-hop influences and West Caribbean sort of textures thrown in there. And then off in Cornwall, which is, if you think of the island of England, it's like the most southwest corner. You get this guy who just was playing with synthesizers and sequencers. And he's kind of like, when people think of ambient music, he's kind of like, at least for me, he's like the guy. Fast forward many years, everything gets weird. So that's my hope. That's my impetus for the show, is just that it's going to be kind of a introduction to it. And I hope you enjoy. I haven't done the show in months, so if it's a little bit on the janky side, I'm totally my fault. But glad to be back. I don't know if you could hear it through the mic. I don't believe you can, because the way that these microphones work. But punk rock mini golf is still very much going out on outside. And if you were there, you were there. If not, you missed it. But definitely, they're always doing more and more shows here in Staten Island. So, yeah. Anyway, hope you enjoy. Keep it moving.

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My name's Nick. Today's show is about Aphex Twin, the ambient glitch electronic music producer extraordinaire out of Cornwall, UK. If you are interested in this playlist, I did one like it a long time ago in 2021, 5 years. I've been doing the show quite a while. But that show, I definitely check it out. You can check that out on the Maker Park Radio website, which is makerparkradio.nyc. I know that recently they changed it to mpr.nyc. That's MPR as in Maker Park Radio, not mpr.nyc. You can also get it on my website, which is deargodnyc.com. If you go there, go to the radio tab, and you'll find it eventually. But that one has tracks by similar people like Seafeel, Black Dog, Otecker, Biosphere, Onotrix, Point Never, Brian Eno. You get the idea. Fun show. Personally, Aphex Twin for me is kind of like the standout of that whole movement. The early stuff is very ambient, very lush, very kind of ethereal. And then when you get into the later stuff, it just gets, with the glitch stuff, it gets crazy. Maybe not like Square Pusher crazy. That's another person I'll probably do a show on in the future. Square Pusher, definitely check them out. But Aphex is kind of like its own genre in a way. And they made some of the craziest music videos ever. Definitely check those out. I didn't want to describe them because... some of those give me nightmares, but definitely check that out. What was the other thing? I don't know. Hope you enjoy the show. This next song is Donkey Rhubarb, one of their early singles. Hope you enjoy.

Hey, you're listening to Dear God Radio. My name's Nick. Today's show is about Aphex Twin, the ambient glitch, electronic music, composer, producer extraordinaire from Cornwall, UK. I hope you enjoyed it. This next song is pretty much the opposite of everything we've been playing all night. It's really abrasive. It's been covered. It's a song covered. It's been covered by New Jersey's very own Dillinger Escape Plan, with Mike Patton singing. I think I've probably played this on the show before, back when I did a show on Faith No More. But yeah, I guess the last thing I was wanted to mention was the fact that even though this is the end of the show, years ago, John Frusciante, the guitarist from the Red Hot Chili Peppers, was in like Guitar World, and was asked, you know, who he thought like the greatest living guitarist was, and he said, basically Aphex Twin was the greatest guitarist, even though he's not a guitarist. He thought if Jimi Hendrix lived today, that he would probably be Aphex Twin. And I think maybe he was thinking about the next song when he made that bold statement. But anyway, guys really held in high regard. He's kind of that same era as Tricky, Bjork, PJ Harvey, like all these great British artists that kind of came up around the late 80s, early 90s, that were there. Maybe got overshadowed a little bit by Britpop, but that's, you know, how it goes. But yeah, it's a early 90s is such a hotbed for great music out of England. So I definitely suggest investigating that. I've got tons of shows on all these things on the website. So I'm just shameless plug, makerparkradio.nyc. or mpr.nyc. And then there's also my website, deargodnyc.com. Go there, click on the radio tab. You'll figure it out from there. But yeah, hopefully you enjoyed the show, and see you next time.

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1: He's a very naughty boy!
2: I'm Jay Gray, this is Scallywag Beats. Strap yourselves in for 2 hours of great music. Are you ready? Let's go.

0: case you're wondering, it's been styled like this before. It might be lighting, I tell you something, I don't look like this at home. It don't surprise me that tonight this very dance floor is my throne. I don't take a break.
1: A odorizer. It will leave you feeling and smelling as fresh as Tommy Smith wherever you go.
0: That's all it takes to bring the beat back in your face. It's like a ride that's going round and round again. It's important not to

Good morning, I'm Jay Gray. Welcome to another edition of Scallywag Beats, brought to you by New York's Maker Park Radio. I hope you're all having a great Sunday, and I also hope you enjoy the tracks I've selected for today's show. I had a blast putting it together. I have some old and some brand new tracks, but every one of them is a banger. So we came out of the gate swinging with I Don't Blame You from Tom A. Smith. That's from his 2025 EP, Say What You Want. Check out his debut album, Put On A Record, Tommy, which was released last month. Canada's Billy Lil Dove followed that with his insanely catchy 2023 single, She Got The Bomb. His debut album, Succubus, just dropped last week. Make sure you check that out. And you just heard I Mean Something from Peaches with Feist. You'll find that on Peaches' Rub album, which was released in 2015. All right, my friends, let's keep this vibe going. Here's Vile.

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1: I just understand. Shut up!

Top of the set was Minneapolis trio Vile with Piss Punk, which you can find on their rather awesome Loudmouth album, which was released in 2021. After that was Lockjaw from Australian trio Sex Mask. You'll find that on their latest EP, which is self-titled and rather splendid. And closing out the set was Glasgow rockers DOS with their 2023 single The Mullets Are Moving In. Next up, it's Front Porch Beatnik.

I'm Jay Gray. This is Scallywag Beats on New York's Maker Park Radio. Thanks so much for lending me your ears today. Berlin's Front Porch Beatnik kicked off the set with their 2025 single Glass Eye. Aussie rockers Nancy and the Jam Fancies followed that with Run, which was released back in 2022. After that was LA solo artist Vegas with When It's Gone, which is from his 2022 album Nothing Secret. We went back to 1990 for 100 Ways to Kill a Love from Dublin's Power of Dreams. That's from their debut album Immigrants, Emigrants and Me. That's such a great album, that one. Check it out. And closing out the set, we went back to Australia for Floodlights and Don't Pick That Scratch, which is from their 2020 debut album From a View. Next up, it's Damn the Witch Siren.

top of the set was Ohio alt-pop duo Damn the Witch Siren with Claire Danes, which is from their 2022 album Gold Magic. Brazilian solo artist Karen Dio followed that with her 2024 single Sick Ride. Her latest EP Fugaz dropped a couple of months ago, make sure you check that out. And closing the set was She Goes from British-Norwegian quintet Girl Group. You can find that on their latest EP, Little Sticky Picture. Next up, it's Drenge.

You're listening to Scallywag Beats with me, Jay Gray. Top of the set was Derbyshire trio Drenge with Fuck About, which is from their self-titled debut album, which was released in 2013. That was followed by an equally family-friendly track. That was Waste of Time from Manchester's Arcala. You'll find that on their 2025 EP, Don't Look for Answers. Aussie alt rockers Flight to Dubai followed that with their 2018 single Last Hue. We stayed down under with Day We Ran and their 2023 single Foaming. And I closed the set with Just So You Know, which is the latest single from London's TV Priest. All right, next up, it's M. Woodrow.

Brighton's M. Woodrow kicked off the set with Carte Blanche. You can find that and some other gems on their debut EP, The Treatment of Fractures, which dropped last month. After that was Pay Rise from Sydney post-punk trio Sweetie. You'll find that on their debut album, which also dropped last month. And you just heard Trackstar from Melbourne-based four-piece The Halves. That's from their latest EP, which is called Opus. Next up, it's The Beefs.

I'm Jay Gray. This is Scallywag Beats, brought to you by the best station in New York. That's Maker Park Radio. Top of the set was Aussie rockers The Beefs with Ghosts, which is from their Grillin' Jams Volume 2 EP, which came out last year. Their debut album, The Great Raria Reef, dropped last month, so add that to your burgeoning listening lists. Persona 749, who are currently based here in New York, followed that with their 2022 single Faster. And closing the set were show regulars and all-round sweethearts Bug Eye with These Walls Will Fall. You'll find that on their latest album, which is called The Shape of Things. All right, next up, it's World News.

London-based quartet World News kicked off the set with their 2022 single I Don't Like Your Perfume. That was followed by a second track from Billy Lildove. That was Not In Love No More, which was released in 2023. We went back to the shores of Australia yet again for the brilliant Girl and Girl and their 2021 single White Tiles. And you just heard Dixie Queen from New York's The Thing. You'll find that on their 2023 debut album, Here's The Thing. Next up, it's the final set of the show. Here's Honeybuzz.

Kicking off the final set was Bristol quartet Honeybuzz with Blistered, which is from their 2025 EP Growing Pains. That was followed by Aussie quintet Full Flower Moon Band with Smoking. It wasn't released as a single, but you can find it on the deluxe version of their Mega Flower album. After that was the 2024 single Spells from Manchester's Freak Slug. Long Beach duo Soft Palms followed that with Pretty Dancer. You can find that on their self-titled debut album, which was released in 2020. Chicago's The Deadbolts after that with their latest single Skint. And closing out the set, and indeed the show, was Austria's Anna Francesca, better known as Beaks, with her 2025 single Clueless. Really, really like that one. Her debut album, which is called Aldi, I'm not sure which you pronounce that, will be released in November 13th, so put that in your musical diaries. So that's it, my friends. Apologies for that pronunciation. That's your lot. We've reached the end of the show. Thanks so much for joining me. If you missed all the social media from Maker Park Radio, tonight marks the last night of their legendary punk rock mini golf here on Staten Island. There will be bands, there will be mini golf, and there probably will be blood, but don't take my word for it. See for yourselves. Come on down here. Details are on Maker Park Radio's social media accounts and on their website, npr.nyc. If I don't see you there, I'll be back here in 2 weeks with more great music. See you then.

Samini, your host of the Emotional Rescue Radio Program. Riding shotgun is the late, great Hilton Flores. This is Maker Park Radio NYC. And this is television. Let her rip.

All right. Okay, you can hear me. That was Shaving is Boring by Hatfield in the North from their 74 debut, Hatfield in the North. They're from Canterbury, as are many of the bands from today. I'm Fletcher Vredenberg, and this is Music I Like on Maker Bark Radio at www.makerbarkradio.nyz, bringing you the 10th installment of Progtober. Going back to the very beginning of time on this show, when I was challenged to do a Progtober show, and so I did, and so I have. And I'm sorry, I apologize. One year there was Progvember. Progtober got preempted by something else, but it's still Progtober. Prog rock, it grew out of, some of it grew out of psychedelia in the UK in the mid to late 60s. Bands inspired as much by jazz, classical, British hymns, choral singing, all sorts of things, not the blues. Although some of it is kind of bluesy once in a while. I'm bringing you 2 hours of bands from the beginning of this genre, which had an insane heyday in the late 60s, early 70s. Emerson, Lake and Palmer, who we heard, played insane shows in the U.S. and they did one tour that killed them, the full orchestra, and thousands of people came out. These records sold in the millions. Yes, sold millions. These other bands, many of these other bands sold half a million copies easily every time they put a record out. It's amazing that kids and adults were up for something so wild that I think, on the one hand, it sounds dated. You know when this music was written. But at the same time, it still sounds more exciting and more experimental than so much that it's come before. So I hope you dig the show. Today, like I said, it's a real sampler of prog from the beginning. We kicked it off with an English Western by Greenslade, featuring Dave Greenslade and Tony Reeves, who are from a band called Coliseum, who we'll hear later. And Coliseum comes out of the Graham Bond organization, which was a sort of jazzy band. From their debut record, 73's Greenslade, they were from London. We heard Knots by Gentle Giant out of Portsmouth from their 72 record, Octopus. That's their second or third record. They featured Gentle Giant featured Ray Derrick and Phil Shulman out of Edinburgh with John Weathers, Gary Green, and Kerry Minear. And I'm only bringing up the names sometimes. I don't have all the names written down, but I have some of them, and I wanted to show where some of these bands fed into each other. So there you go. We're The Barbarian by ELP from their 1970 debut, ELP. They were out of London. That featured Keith Emerson on keyboards. He had been in a band called The Nice. Greg Lake, who had been the singer and bass player for King Crimson on their debut record. And Carl Palmer, who had been the founding drummer for Atomic Rooster, who we'll hear later, without him. And Hatfield in the North featured Phil Miller, who came out of a band called Matching Mole, whom we'll hear later. Dave Stewart, not the Dave Stewart from the Eurythmics, who played in a band called Uriel and in a band called Egg, whom we'll hear later. Richard Sinclair from Caravan, a band we won't hear today. It didn't work out. They're a major band from the Canterbury scene. Canterbury was a folky, psychedelic, proto-prog, jazzy scene in Canterbury, the big cathedral town. And and then we heard Pip and Pip Pyle, who would play in Gong, who we'll hear. I'm Fletcher Vredenberg. This is Music I Like on

And that is Death Walks Behind You, the title track from Atomic Rooster's debut album in 1970. Like I said, Carl Palmer had been in the band, but he left to found, you know, to form ELP. But it was formed from members of the Crazy World of Arthur Brown, a wild band. We kicked it off with The Machine Demands a Sacrifice by Colosseum. See, that's where Dave Greenslade and Tony Reeves came from. See, it all starts to loop together. From their second record, 1969's Valentine's Suite. And they were guys from the Grand Bond Organization and the New Jazz Orchestra. Out of London, we hear Jethro Tull from, from the title track from War Child, which is, let's see, 1, 2, 3, 4, 5, 6. Their seventh record, I think. Their seventh studio album. In 1974, yeah, Ian Anderson was on a roll for a long time. Or actually out of Blackpool. We read Lisa by a band called Cressida out of London from their 71 record Asylum and the title track from Atomic Rooster's Death Walks Behind You. I'm Fletcher Vredenburg. 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The 10th time of Progtober. I don't know. Whatever. Here's more music.

And that was Dancing with the Moonlit Night by Genesis from their Selling England by the Pound record. That's their fifth record, I think. Fourth record? Fourth or fifth record from 1973. Yeah. They were from Godalming, Surrey, all of them. That was at that point, it was Phil Collins, Peter Gabriel, Steve Hackett, I can't remember Mike Rutherford and Banks. I can't think of his name right now. But I wanted to put that in. So most of the stuff we've played today has been more aggressive, been borderline dissonant. Now you get some loudness there. And you got Peter Gabriel really, really belting it out there in the second part of the song. But there's a lot more pastoral sound. And Genesis definitely drew on a sense of, you know, of Englishness in their music, especially on those Nursery Crime, Foxtrot, and Selling England by the Pound. Peter Gabriel would totally throw that under on the following record, his last record with the band, Lamb Lies Down on Broadway. But yeah, I just wanted to put that in and show you there was another sound, and we'll hear that at the end. We're gonna go out with just an awesome song by one of my favorite bands, and I would say the most successful prog band. People would say Pink Floyd is. Pink Floyd is prog-ish, but they're not. They're their own thing, but I guess they're the most successful. Oh well. We kicked it off with Whatever Would Robert Have Said by Vandegraaff Generator from their second record, The Least We Can Do Is Wave to Each Other. They were out of Manchester. They're led by Peter Hamill and Chris Judge Smith. And you can hear he was definitely inspired by David Bowie in his vocals on some of his tracks. So prog bands weren't not listening to what was going on around them at the same time. Some of them were more steeped in orchestral or jazzy stuff, but they were part of the music scene. And these were popular bands that people went and listened to and bought records by. And you should get. I read it setting up for leading up to, I think, the first Progtober. Dave Weigel, he's a political writer generally, but he's a lunatic prog rock fan. And he has a book, a history of prog, called The Show That Never Ends. And it's terrific, absolutely terrific. It's got like a winged tiger on the cover. You cannot beat that. We heard You Can't Kill Me by Gong from their, I guess technically their second record, Camembert Electrique from 1971. That was David Allen from The Soft Machine and Gilly Smith. Dave Allen was from Australia, and they had gone to France. Soft Machine had gone to France to play, and he couldn't get back into the UK. He had let his visa expire. So he and his girlfriend, Gilly Smith, they were a couple. They founded Gong, and Gong went on and did all sorts of wacky, wild stuff. And you can hear, definitely, it's got a more lo-fi sense to it. Prog rock does not mean virtuosity. That can be there. And sometimes that certain bands, that's definitely a primary aspect of them. But otherwise, it's experimentation. It's doing pop music for a popular audience. This is not, you know, highfalutin stuff. Even if the, you know, the musicians sometimes sound a little highfalutin, I think it's more they were high and hippies. But be that as it may, it's music meant for people to listen to. So there you go. We heard Dancing with the Moonlit Night. I'm Fletcher Vredenberg. I got two more sets. Not long ones. Actually, I think this one's short and the last one's short. The last track is longer. And you know, my finale track. I don't know if anyone's coming on after me. It's Punk Rock Mini Golf. It is still raining, and there was a crowd there. The bands are on, and people are moshing, and some people are playing golf. Good for them. It's supposed to stop raining. Come on, people. It's supposed to stop raining. So come on down. Enjoy. But in the meantime, Prog Rocktober continues.

All right, that is King Crimson from their maligned record Islands. It's their fourth record, I think. It was the first King Crimson album I bought on CD, and I did not particularly love it. But it's got some good stuff on it. What is going on there? Let me see something. I'm sorry. I don't know. It's all working now. But that's Sailor's Tale, and that's fantastic. We kicked it off with Dedicated to Hugh, But You Weren't Listening by Matching Mole from their 72 debut, Matching Mole there from Canterbury. And that featured Dave Sinclair, who had been in Caravan, and Phil Miller, who would be in Hatfield and the North. When is the Hatfield and the North record? It's just got me looking. Yeah, a couple of years later. Heard Contra Song by Egg from their 71 record, The Polite Force, and Sailor's Tale. I'm Fletcher Fredenberg. This is Music I Like on Maker Park Radio. www.makerparkradio.nyc. Come on down to the soggy but jumping punk rock mini golf. There are bands and there are people and there are shenanigans to be had. I got one more set. I'll talk a bit and I'll play a song and go home. I'll be back next week. I'm pretty sure I'll be back next week with I don't know what yet. I gotta find out. There's a very cool vintage car. Not like a 50s kind of thing. It's like a nice black sedan. It looks very cool. I gotta figure out what that is when I leave. In the meantime, here's more prog rock.

That was Astronaut's Nightmare by Nectar from their 71 record Journey to the Center of the Eye. They were from Germany, but they weren't German. They were four Englishmen abroad who had ended up in Darmstadt, and they formed a band. And the band was pretty successful, I think particularly in Germany. I've played them once or twice over the years. I need to dig into them a little bit more, but that record sounds fantastic. And the other song we heard was So Boot, If At All, by Soft Machine from their 68 debut, The Soft Machine. I think they would get jazzier and weirder as they went on, but that's their first record, and that is considered the first prog rock album. Now, Pink Floyd predates them with Piper at the Gates of Dawn, but it's not a prog rock album. It's a psychedelic album, and maybe, you know, for most people that's a fine line, but it's a line. It's a serious line. I was going to play something from it, but whatever. It's got some good stuff on it. But there you go. Soft Machine. And there you go. So I'm Fletcher Vredenburg, and this has been Music I Like on a Sunday afternoon. This has been the first episode of Progtober 10. You know what? Let me check my calendar, people. I'm a busy man. Oh, there are only four Sundays this month, but I'll be here for all of them with proggy music. We had one or two years where there were five Sundays, and it was glorious. So I'm going out with, like I said, this is a song by Yes. This gets back to that pastoral sense that you got with Genesis there on Dancing with the Moonlit Night. The other thing is, so this song... and I don't remember. Oh, and the Jethro Tull song were remastered by Steve Wilson. Stephen Wilson, Porcupine Tree. It's like King Crimson. Porcupine Tree is Stephen Wilson plus people, and King Crimson is ultimately Robert Fripp plus people. But he's also a producer of, I think, really good taste, and he has remastered many, many of the classic prog rock albums and some other stuff. He remastered Chicago 2, I want to say it is. Maybe it's the first one. I can't remember. Because it's pretty proggy in parts. But he's remastered all of the classic Jethro Tull. Actually, he's even remastered some of the not classic Jethro Tull albums, which is pretty impressive. He's remastered the Yes albums. He's remastered other folks in there. Those are the big standouts for me. Oh, and he's done, he also did Gentle Giant. That was the song Knots we heard, the second track, was remastered by Stephen Wilson, I gotta, yeah. He hasn't done Genesis, because if I remember right, he doesn't particularly like Genesis. So there you goes. Here we go, one last track from Close to the Edge, probably the single greatest prog rock album, definitely my favorite, best Yes album. Just a terrific record where Yes just does everything right. It's where they introduce Rick Wakeman. Bill Bruford goes out, but he plays on the record. I think he plays on all of the album. Yeah, right. Alan White picks up in the middle of the tour for the album. Here we go. I'll be back next week, people, with more. Oh, that's turned down. Look at that. I almost screwed that up. Here we go. Bye-bye, people.

listening to Dear God Radio. My name's Nick. Today's show is about Aphex Twin, the ambient electronic music composer guy. His real name's Richard David James. What's interesting to me about the guy, if you go back to the 90s, late 80s, 90s, you know, there's this whole kind of rebirth of music coming out of England. And in famously, you had Britpop with bands like Pulp and Blur and Oasis. In Bristol on the coast, you had Massive Attack and Portishead, who kind of were more downbeat but had more hip-hop influences and West Caribbean sort of textures thrown in there. And then off in Cornwall, which is, if you think of the island of England, it's like the most southwest corner. You get this guy who just was playing with synthesizers and sequencers. And he's kind of like, when people think of ambient music, he's kind of like, at least for me, he's like the guy. Fast forward many years, everything gets weird. So that's my hope. That's my impetus for the show, is just that it's going to be kind of a introduction to it. And I hope you enjoy. I haven't done the show in months, so if it's a little bit on the janky side, I'm totally my fault. But glad to be back. I don't know if you could hear it through the mic. I don't believe you can, because the way that these microphones work. But Punk Rock Mini Golf is still very much going out on outside. And if you were there, you were there. If not, you missed it. But definitely, they're always doing more and more shows here in Staten Island. So, yeah. Anyway, hope you enjoy. Keep it moving.

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My name's Nick. Today's show is about Aphex Twin, the ambient glitch electronic music producer extraordinaire out of Cornwall, UK. If you are interested in this playlist, I did one like it a long time ago in 2021, 5 years. I've been doing the show quite a while. But that show, I definitely check it out. You can check that out on the Maker Park Radio website, which is makerparkradio.nyc. I know that recently they changed it to mpr.nyc. That's MPR as in Maker Park Radio, not mpr.nyc. You can also get it on my website, which is deargodnyc.com. If you go there, go to the radio tab, and you'll find it eventually. But that one has tracks by similar people like Seafeel, Black Dog, Otecker, Biosphere, Onotrix, Point Never, Brian Eno. You get the idea. Fun show. Personally, Aphex Twin for me is kind of like the standout of that whole movement. The early stuff is very ambient, very lush, very kind of ethereal. And then when you get into the later stuff, it just gets, with the glitch stuff, it gets crazy. Maybe not like Square Pusher crazy. That's another person I'll probably do a show on in the future. Square Pusher, definitely check them out. Aphex is kind of like its own genre in a way. And they made some of the craziest music videos ever. Definitely check those out. I didn't want to describe them because... some of those give me nightmares, but definitely check that out. What was the other thing? I don't know. Hope you enjoy the show. This next song is Donkey Rhubarb, one of their early singles. Hope you enjoy.

Hey, you're listening to Dear God Radio. My name's Nick. Today's show is about Aphex Twin, the ambient glitch, electronic music, composer, producer extraordinaire from Cornwall, UK. I hope you enjoyed it. This next song is pretty much the opposite of everything we've been playing all night. It's really abrasive. It's been covered. It's a song covered. It's been covered by New Jersey's very own Dillinger Escape Plan, with Mike Patton singing. I think I've probably played this on the show before, back when I did a show on Faith No More. But yeah, I guess the last thing I was wanted to mention was the fact that even though this is the end of the show, years ago, John Frusciante, the guitarist from the Red Hot Chili Peppers, was in like Guitar World, and was asked, you know, who he thought like the greatest living guitarist was, and he said, basically Aphex Twin was the greatest guitarist, even though he's not a guitarist. He thought if Jimi Hendrix lived today, that he would probably be Aphex Twin. And I think maybe he was thinking about the next song when he made that bold statement. But anyway, guys really held in high regard. He's kind of that same era as Tricky, Bjork, PJ Harvey, like all these great British artists that kind of came up around the late 80s, early 90s, that were there. Maybe got overshadowed a little bit by Britpop, but that's, you know, how it goes. But yeah, it's a early 90s is such a hotbed for great music out of England. So I definitely suggest investigating that. I've got tons of shows on all these things on the website. So I'm just shameless plug, makerparkradio.nyc. or mpr.nyc. And then there's also my website, deargodnyc.com. Go there, click on the radio tab. You'll figure it out from there. But yeah, hopefully you enjoyed the show, and see you next time.

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1: He's a very naughty boy!
2: I'm Jay Gray, this is Scallywag Beats. Strap yourselves in for 2 hours of great music. Are you ready? Let's go.

0: different, in case you're wondering. It's been styled like this before, it might be lighting. I tell you something, I don't look like this at home. It don't surprise me that tonight this very dance floor is my throne. I don't take a break.
1: A odorizer. It will leave you feeling and smelling as fresh as Tommy Smith wherever you go.
0: That's all it takes to bring the beat back in your face. It's like a ride that's going round and round again. It's important not to wait.

You check the time, to your surprise, the clock says that it's 9:04, and you've been watching me since I walked through the door.

Good morning, I'm Jay Gray. Welcome to another edition of Scallywag Beats, brought to you by New York's Maker Park Radio. I hope you're all having a great Sunday, and I also hope you enjoy the tracks I've selected for today's show. I had a blast putting it together. I have some old and some brand new tracks, but every one of them is a banger. So we came out of the gate swinging with I Don't Blame You from Tom A. Smith. That's from his 2025 EP, Say What You Want. Check out his debut album, Put On A Record, Tommy, which was released last month. Canada's Billy Lil Dove followed that with his insanely catchy 2023 single, She Got The Bomb. His debut album, Succubus, just dropped last week. Make sure you check that out. And you just heard I Mean Something from Peaches with Feist. You'll find that on Peaches' Rub album, which was released in 2015. All right, my friends, let's keep this vibe going. Here's Vile.

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3: Shut up!

Top of the set was Minneapolis trio Vile with Piss Punk, which you can find on their rather awesome Loudmouth album, which was released in 2021. After that was Lockjaw from Australian trio Sex Mask. You'll find that on their latest EP, which is self-titled and rather splendid. And closing out the set was Glasgow rockers DOS with their 2023 single The Mullets Are Moving In. Next up, it's Front Porch Beatnik.

I'm Jay Gray. This is Scallywag Beats on New York's Maker Park Radio. Thanks so much for lending me your ears today. Berlin's Front Porch Beatnik kicked off the set with their 2025 single Glass Eye. Aussie rockers Nancy and the Jam Fancies followed that with Run, which was released back in 2022. After that was LA solo artist Vegas with When It's Gone, which is from his 2022 album Nothing Secret. We went back to 1990 for 100 Ways to Kill a Love from Dublin's Power of Dreams. That's from their debut album Immigrants, Emigrants and Me. That's such a great album, that one. Check it out. And closing out the set, we went back to Australia for Floodlights and Don't Pick That Scratch, which is from their 2020 debut album From a View. Next up, it's Damn the Witch Siren.

Top of the set was Ohio alt-pop duo Damn the Witch Siren with Claire Danes, which is from their 2022 album Gold Magic. Brazilian solo artist Karen Dio followed that with her 2024 single Sick Ride. Her latest EP Fugaz dropped a couple of months ago, make sure you check that out. And closing the set was She Goes from British-Norwegian quintet Girl Group. You can find that on their latest EP Little Sticky Picture. Next up, it's Drenge.

You're listening to Scallywag Beats with me, Jay Gray. Top of the set was Derbyshire trio Drenge with Fuck About, which is from their self-titled debut album, which was released in 2013. That was followed by an equally family-friendly track. That was Waste of Time from Manchester's Arcala. You'll find that on their 2025 EP, Don't Look for Answers. Aussie alt rockers Flight to Dubai followed that with their 2018 single Last Hue. We stayed down under with Day We Ran and their 2023 single Foaming. And I closed the set with Just So You Know, which is the latest single from London's TV Priest. All right, next up, it's M. Woodrow.

Brighton's M. Woodrow kicked off the set with Carte Blanche. You can find that and some other gems on their debut EP, The Treatment of Fractures, which dropped last month. After that was Pay Rise from Sydney post-punk trio Sweetie. You'll find that on their debut album, which also dropped last month. And you just heard Trackstar from Melbourne-based four-piece The Halves. That's from their latest EP, which is called Opus. Next up, it's The Beefs.

I'm Jay Gray, this is Scallywag Beats, brought to you by the best station in New York, that's Maker Park Radio. Top of the set was Aussie rockers The Beefs with Ghosts, which is from their Grillin' Jams Volume 2 EP, which came out last year. Their debut album, The Great Raria Reef, dropped last month, so add that to your burgeoning listening lists. Persona 749, who are currently based here in New York, followed that with their 2022 single Faster. And closing the set were show regulars and all-round sweethearts Bug Eye with These Walls Will Fall. You'll find that on their latest album, which is called The Shape of Things. All right, next up, it's World News.

London-based quartet World News kicked off the set with their 2022 single I Don't Like Your Perfume. That was followed by a second track from Billy Lilduff. That was Not In Love No More, which was released in 2023. We went back to the shores of Australia yet again for the brilliant Girl and Girl and their 2021 single White Tiles. And you just heard Dixie Queen from New York's The Thing. You'll find that on their 2023 debut album, Here's The Thing. Next up, it's the final set of the show. Here's Honeybuzz.

Kicking off the final set was Bristol quartet Honeybuzz with Blistered, which is from their 2025 EP Growing Pains. That was followed by Aussie quintet Full Flower Moon Band with Smoking. It wasn't released as a single, but you can find it on the deluxe version of their Mega Flower album. After that was the 2024 single Spells from Manchester's Freak Slug. Long Beach duo Soft Palms followed that with Pretty Dancer. You can find that on their self-titled debut album, which was released in 2020. Chicago's The Deadbolts after that with their latest single Skint. And closing out the set, and indeed the show, was Austria's Anna Francesca, better known as Beaks, with her 2025 single Clueless. Really, really like that one. Her debut album, which is called Aldi, I'm not sure which you pronounce that, will be released in November 13th, so put that in your musical diaries. So that's it, my friends. Apologies for that pronunciation. That's your lot. We've reached the end of the show. Thanks so much for joining me. If you missed all the social media from Maker Park Radio, tonight marks the last night of their legendary punk rock mini golf here on Staten Island. There will be bands, there will be mini golf, and there probably will be blood, but don't take my word for it. See for yourselves. Come on down here. Details are on Maker Park Radio's social media accounts and on their website, mpr.nyc. If I don't see you there, I'll be back here in 2 weeks with more great music. See you then.

Samini, your host of the Emotional Rescue Radio Program. Riding shotgun is the late, great Hilton Flores. This is Maker Park Radio NYC. And this is television. Let her rip.

All right. Okay, you can hear me. That was Shaving is Boring by Hatfield and the North from their 74 debut, Hatfield and the North. They're from Canterbury, as are many of the bands from today. I'm Fletcher Vredenberg, and this is Music I Like on Maker Park Radio at www.makerparkradio.nyz, bringing you the 10th installment of Progtober, going back to the very beginning of time on this show, when I was challenged to do a Progtober show, and so I did, and so I have. And I'm sorry, I apologize. 1 year there was Progvember. Progtober got preempted by something else, but it's still Progtober. Prog rock. It grew out of, some of it grew out of psychedelia in the UK in the mid to late 60s. Bands inspired as much by jazz, classical, British hymns, choral singing, all sorts of things, not the blues, although some of it is kind of bluesy once in a while. I'm bringing you 2 hours of bands from the beginning of this genre, which had an insane heyday in the late 60s, early 70s. Emerson, Lake & Palmer, who we heard, played insane shows in the U.S. and they did one tour that killed them. The full orchestra, and thousands of people came out. These records sold in the millions. Yes, sold millions. These other bands, many of these other bands sold half a million copies easily every time they put a record out. It's amazing that kids and adults were up for something so wild that I think, on the one hand, it sounds dated. You know when this music was written. But at the same time, it still sounds more exciting and more experimental than so much that it's come before. So I hope you dig the show. Today, like I said, it's a real sampler of prog from the beginning. We kicked it off with an English Western by Greenslade, featuring Dave Greenslade and Tony Reeves, who are from a band called Coliseum, who we'll hear later. And Coliseum comes out of the Graham Bond Organization, which was a sort of jazzy band. From their debut record, 73's Greenslade, they were from London. We heard Knots by Gentle Giant out of Portsmouth from their 72 record, Octopus. That's their second or third record. They featured Gentle Giant featured Ray Derrick and Phil Shulman out of Edinburgh with John Weathers, Gary Green, and Kerry Minear. And I'm only bringing up the names sometimes. I don't have all the names written down, but I have some of them, and I wanted to show where some of these bands fed into each other. So there you go. We're The Barbarian by ELP from their 1970 debut, ELP. They were out of London. That featured Keith Emerson on keyboards. He had been in a band called The Nice. Greg Lake, who had been the singer and bass player for King Crimson on their debut record. And Carl Palmer, who had been the founding drummer for Atomic Rooster, who we'll hear later, without him. And Hatfield in the North featured Phil Miller, who came out of a band called Matching Mole, whom we'll hear later. Dave Stewart, not the Dave Stewart from the Eurythmics, who played in a band called Uriel and in a band called Egg, whom we'll hear later. Richard Sinclair from Caravan, a band we won't hear today. It didn't work out. They're a major band from the Canterbury scene. Canterbury was a folky, psychedelic, proto-prog, jazzy scene in Canterbury, the big cathedral town. And yeah. And then we heard Pip and Pip Pyle, who would play in Gong, who we'll hear. I'm Fletcher Vredenberg. This is Music I Like on Maker Park Radio, www.makerparkradio.nyc. It's the last day of punk rock mini golf. It's supposed to stop raining a little bit, and even though it is raining, there is a big crowd down here, so you can still come on down and enjoy. Yep, people are playing golf. People are congregating under the tents. There is beer. There is food. There is merch, and there are bands, so come on down. In the meantime, though, in a feat of massive counter programming, I am bringing you Progtober with prog rock music.

And that is Death Walks Behind You, the title track from Atomic Rooster's debut album in 1970. Like I said, Carl Palmer had been in the band, but he left to form ELP. But it was formed from members of the Crazy World of Arthur Brown, a wild band. We kicked it off with The Machine Demands a Sacrifice by Colosseum. See, that's where Dave Greenslade and Tony Reeves came from. See, it all starts to loop together. From their second record, 1969's Valentine's Suite. And they were guys from the Grand Bond Organization and the New Jazz Orchestra out of London. We hear Jethro Tull from the title track from War Child, which is, let's see, 1, 2, 3, 4, 5, 6. Their seventh record, I think. Their seventh studio album in 1974. Yeah, Ian Anderson was on a roll for a long time. Or actually out of Blackpool. We read Lisa by a band called Cressida out of London from their 71 record Asylum and the title track from Atomic Rooster's Death Walks Behind You. I'm Fletcher Vrenberg. 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The 10th time of Progtober. I don't know. Whatever. Here's more music.

And that was Dancing with the Moonlit Night by Genesis from their Selling England by the Pound record. And it's their fifth record, I think. Fourth record? Fourth or fifth record from 1973. Yeah. They were from Godalming, Surrey, all of them. That was at that point, it was Phil Collins, Peter Gabriel, Steve Hackett, I can't remember Mike Rutherford and Banks. I can't think of his name right now. But I wanted to put that in. So most of the stuff we've played today has been more aggressive, been borderline dissonant. Now you get some loudness there. And you got Peter Gabriel really, really belting it out there in the second part of the song. But there's a lot more pastoral sound. And Genesis definitely drew on a sense of, you know, of Englishness in their music, especially on those Nursery Crime, Foxtrot, and Selling England by the Pound. Peter Gabriel would totally throw that under on the following record, his last record with the band, Lamb Lies Down on Broadway. But yeah, I just wanted to put that in and show you there was another sound, and we'll hear that at the end. We're going to go out with just an awesome song by one of my favorite bands, and I would say the most successful prog band. People would say Pink Floyd is. Pink Floyd is prog-ish, but they're not. They're their own thing, but I guess they're the most successful. Oh well. We kicked it off with Whatever Would Robert Have Said by Vandegraaff Generator from their second record, The Least We Can Do Is Wave to Each Other. They were out of Manchester. They're led by Peter Hamill and Chris Judge Smith. And you can hear he was definitely inspired by David Bowie in his vocals on some of his tracks. So prog bands weren't not listening to what was going on around them at the same time. Some of them were more steeped in orchestral or jazzy stuff, but they were part of the music scene. And these are popular bands that people went and listened to and bought records by. And you should get. I read it setting up for leading up to, I think, the first Progtober. Dave Weigel, he's a political writer generally, but he's a lunatic prog rock fan. And he has a book, a history of prog called The Show That Never Ends. And it's terrific, absolutely terrific. It's got like a winged tiger on the cover. You cannot beat that. We heard You Can't Kill Me by Gong from their, I guess technically their second record, Camembert Électrique from 1971. That was David Allen from The Soft Machine and Gilly Smith. Dave Allen was from Australia, and they had gone to France. Soft Machine had gone to France to play, and he couldn't get back into the UK. He had let his visa expire. So he and his girlfriend, Gilly Smith, they were a couple. They founded Gong, and Gong went on and did all sorts of wacky, wild stuff. And you can hear, definitely, it's got a more lo-fi sense to it. Prog rock does not mean virtuosity. That can be there. And sometimes that certain bands, that's definitely a primary aspect of them. But otherwise, it's experimentation. It's doing pop music for a popular audience. This is not, you know, highfalutin stuff. Even if the musicians sometimes sound a little highfalutin, I think it's more they were high and hippies. But be that as it may, it's music meant for people to listen to. So there you go. We heard Dancing with the Moonlit Night. I'm Fletcher Vredenberg. I got two more sets. Not long ones. Actually, I think this one's short and the last one's short. The last track is longer. And you know, my finale track. I don't know if anyone's coming on after me. It's Punk Rock Mini Golf. It is still raining, and there was a crowd there. The bands are on, and people are moshing, and some people are playing golf. Good for them. It's supposed to stop raining. Come on, people. It's supposed to stop raining. So come on down. Enjoy. But in the meantime, Prog Rocktober continues.

All right, that is King Crimson from their maligned record Islands. It's their fourth record, I think. It was the first King Crimson album I bought on CD, and I did not particularly love it, but it's got some good stuff on it. What is going on there? Let me see something. I'm sorry. I don't know. It's all working now. But that's Sailor's Tale, and that's fantastic. We kicked it off with Dedicated to Hugh, But You Weren't Listening by Matching Mole from their 72 debut. Matching Mole there from Canterbury. And that featured Dave Sinclair, who had been in Caravan, and Phil Miller, who would be in Hatfield and the North. When is the Hatfield and the North record? It's just got me looking. Yeah, a couple of years later. Heard Contra Song by Egg from their 71 record, The Polite Force, and Sailor's Tale. I'm Pledger of Edinburgh. This is Music I Like on Maker Park Radio, www.makerparkradio.nyc. Come on down to the soggy but jumping punk rock mini golf. There are bands and there are people and there are shenanigans to be had. I got one more set. I'll talk a bit and I'll play a song and go home. I'll be back next week. Pretty sure I'll be back next week with I don't know what yet. I gotta find out. There's a very cool vintage car, not like a 50s kind of thing. It's like a nice black sedan. It looks very cool. I'm gonna figure out what that is when I leave. In the meantime, here's more prog rock.

That okay. That was Astronaut's Nightmare by Nectar from their 71 record Journey to the Center of the Eye. They were from Germany, but they weren't German. They were four Englishmen abroad who had ended up in Darmstadt, and they formed a band. And the band was pretty successful, I think particularly in Germany. I've played them once or twice over the years. I need to dig into them a little bit more, but that record sounds fantastic. And the other song we heard was So Boot, If At All, by Soft Machine from their 68 debut, The Soft Machine. I think they would get jazzier and weirder as they went on, but that's their first record, and that is considered the first prog rock album. Now, Pink Floyd predates them with Piper at the Gates of Dawn, but it's not a prog rock album. It's a psychedelic album, and maybe, you know, for most people, that's a

only 4 Sundays this month, but I'll be here for all of them with Proggy Music. We had 1 or 2 years where there were 5 Sundays, and it was glorious. Yeah, so I'm going out with like I said, this is a song by Yes. This gets back to that pastoral sense that you got with Genesis there on Dancing with the Moonlit Night. The other thing is, so this song, and I don't remember, oh, and the Jethro Tull song were remastered by Steve Wilson. Steven Wilson, Porcupine Tree, it's like King Crimson. Porcupine Tree is Steven Wilson plus people. And King Crimson is ultimately Robert Fripp plus people. But he's also a producer of, I think, really good taste. And he has remastered many, many of the classic prog rock albums and some other stuff. He remastered Chicago 2, I want to say it is. Maybe it's the first one. I can't remember. Because it's pretty proggy in parts. But he's remastered all of the classic Jethro Tull. Actually, he's even remastered some of the not classic Jethro Tull albums, which is pretty impressive. He's remastered the Yes albums. He's remastered other folks in there. Those are the big standouts for me. He also did Gentle Diet. That was the song Knots we heard. The second track was remastered by Steven Wilson. I got it. Yeah. He hasn't done Genesis because if I remember right, he doesn't particularly like Genesis. So there you goes. Here we go. One last track from Close to the Edge, probably the single greatest prog rock album. Definitely my favorite. Best Yes album. Just a terrific record where Yes just does everything right. It's where they introduce Rick Wakeman. Bill Bruford goes out, but he plays on the record. Yeah, I think he plays on all of the album. Yeah, right. Alan White picks up in the middle of the tour for the album. Yeah, here we go. I'll be back next week, people, with more. Oh, that's turned down. Look at that. I almost screwed that up. Here we go. Bye-bye, people.

listening to Dear God Radio. My name's Nick. Today's show is about Aphex Twin, the ambient electronic music composer guy. His real name's Richard David James. What's interesting to me about the guy, if you go back to the 90s and late 80s, 90s, you know, there's this whole kind of rebirth of music coming out of England. And in famously, he had Britpop with bands like Pulp and Blur and Oasis. In Bristol on the coast, you had Massive Attack and Portishead, who kind of were more downbeat, but had more hip-hop influences and West Caribbean sort of textures thrown in there. And then off in Cornwall, which is, if you think of the island of England, it's like the most southwest corner. You get this guy who just was playing with synthesizers and sequencers. And he's kind of like, when people think of ambient music, he's kind of like, at least for me, he's like the guy. Fast forward many years, everything gets weird. So that's my hope. That's my impetus for the show, is just that it's going to be kind of a introduction to it. And I hope you enjoy. I haven't done the show in months, so if it's a little bit on the janky side, I'm totally my fault. But glad to be back. I don't know if you could hear it through the mic. I don't believe you can, because the way that these microphones work. But punk rock mini golf is still very much going out on outside. And if you were there, you were there. If not, you missed it. But definitely, they're always doing more and more shows here in Staten Island. So, yeah. Anyway, hope you enjoy. Keep it moving.

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My name's Nick. Today's show is about Aphex Twin, the ambient glitch electronic music producer extraordinaire out of Cornwall, UK. If you are interested in this playlist, I did one like it a long time ago in 2021, 5 years. I've been doing the show quite a while. But that show, I definitely check it out. You can check that out on the Maker Park Radio website, which is makerparkradio.nyc. I know that recently they changed it to mpr.nyc. That's MPR as in Maker Park Radio, not mpr.nyc. You can also get it on my website, which is deargodnyc.com. If you go there, go to the radio tab, and you'll find it eventually. But that one has tracks by similar people like Seafield, Black Dog, Otecker, Biosphere, 10 Tricks Point Never, Brian Eno. You get the idea. Fun show. Personally, Aphex Twin for me is kind of like the standout of that whole movement. The early stuff is very ambient, very lush, very kind of ethereal. And then when you get into the later stuff, it just gets, with the glitch stuff, it gets crazy. Maybe not like Square Pusher crazy. That's another person I'll probably do a show on in the future. Square Pusher, definitely check them out. Aphex is kind of like its own genre in a way. And they made some of the craziest music videos ever. Definitely check those out. I didn't want to describe them because... some of those give me nightmares, but definitely check that out. What was the other thing? I don't know. Hope you enjoy the show. This next song is Donkey Rhubarb, one of their early singles. Hope you enjoy.

Hey, you're listening to Dear God Radio. My name's Nick. Today's show is about Aphex Twin, the ambient glitch, electronic music, composer, producer extraordinaire from Cornwall, UK. I hope you enjoyed it. This next song is pretty much the opposite of everything we've been playing all night. It's really abrasive. It's been covered. It's a song covered. It's been covered by New Jersey's very own Dillinger Escape Plan, with Mike Patton singing. I think I've probably played this on the show before, back when I did a show on Faith No More. But yeah, I guess the last thing I was wanted to mention was the fact that even though this is the end of the show, years ago, John Frusciante, the guitarist from the Red Hot Chili Peppers, was in like Guitar World, and was asked, you know, who he thought like the greatest living guitarist was, and he said, basically Aphex Twin was the greatest guitarist, even though he's not a guitarist. He thought if Jimi Hendrix lived today, that he would probably be Aphex Twin. And I think maybe he was thinking about the next song when he made that bold statement. But anyway, guys really held in high regard. He's kind of that same era as Tricky, Bjork, PJ Harvey, like all these great British artists that kind of came up around the late 80s, early 90s, that were there. Maybe got overshadowed a little bit by Britpop, but that's, you know, how it goes. But yeah, it's a early 90s is such a hotbed for great music out of England. So I definitely suggest investigating that. I've got tons of shows on all these things on the website. So I'm just shameless plug, makerparkradio.nyc. or mpr.nyc. And then there's also my website, deargodnyc.com. Go there, click on the radio tab. You'll figure it out from there. But yeah, hopefully you enjoyed the show, and see you next time.

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1: He's a very naughty boy!
2: I'm Jay Gray, this is Scallywag Beats. Strap yourselves in for 2 hours of great music. Are you ready? Let's go.

0: surprise me that tonight this very dance floor is my throne. I'll take a break.
1: A odorizer. It will leave you feeling and smelling as fresh as Tommy Smith wherever you go.
0: That's all it takes to bring the beat back in your face. It's like a ride that's going round and round again. It's important not to

Good morning, I'm Jay Gray. Welcome to another edition of Scallywag Beats, brought to you by New York's Maker Park Radio. I hope you're all having a great Sunday, and I also hope you enjoy the tracks I've selected for today's show. I had a blast putting it together. I have some old and some brand new tracks, but every one of them is a banger. So we came out of the gate swinging with I Don't Blame You from Tom A. Smith. That's from his 2025 EP, Say What You Want. Check out his debut album, Put On A Record, Tommy, which was released last month. Canada's Billy Lil Dove followed that with his insanely catchy 2023 single, She Got The Bomb. His debut album, Succubus, just dropped last week. Make sure you check that out. And you just heard I Mean Something from Peaches with Feist. You'll find that on Peaches' Rub album, which was released in 2015. All right, my friends, let's keep this vibe going. Here's Vile.

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2: Shut up!

top of the set was Minneapolis trio Vile with Piss Punk, which you can find on their rather awesome Loudmouth album, which was released in 2021. After that was Lockjaw from Australian trio Sex Mask. You'll find that on their latest EP, which is self-titled and rather splendid. And closing out the set was Glasgow rockers DOS with their 2023 single The Mullets Are Moving In. Next up, it's Front Porch Beatnik.

I'm Jay Gray. This is Scallywag Beats on New York's Maker Park Radio. Thanks so much for lending me your ears today. Berlin's Front Porch Beatnik kicked off the set with their 2025 single Glass Eye. Aussie rockers Nancy and the Jam Fancies followed that with Run, which was released back in 2022. After that was LA solo artist Vegas with When It's Gone, which is from his 2022 album Nothing Secret. We went back to 1990 for 100 Ways to Kill a Love from Dublin's Power of Dreams. That's from their debut album Immigrants, Emigrants and Me. That's such a great album, that one. Check it out. And closing out the set, we went back to Australia for Floodlights and Don't Pick That Scratch, which is from their 2020 debut album From a View. Next up, it's Damn the Witch Siren.

top of the set was Ohio alt-pop duo Damn the Witch Siren with Claire Danes, which is from their 2022 album Gold Magic. Brazilian solo artist Karen Dio followed that with her 2024 single Sick Ride. Her latest EP Fugaz dropped a couple of months ago, make sure you check that out. And closing the set was She Goes from British-Norwegian quintet Girl Group. You can find that on their latest EP, Little Sticky Picture. Next up, it's Drenge.

I and you live on the second floor, sleep in the corridor.

You're listening to Scallywag Beats with me, Jay Gray. Top of the set was Derbyshire trio Drenge with Fuck About, which is from their self-titled debut album, which was released in 2013. That was followed by an equally family-friendly track. That was Waste of Time from Manchester's Arcala. You'll find that on their 2025 EP, Don't Look for Answers. Aussie alt rockers Flight to Dubai followed that with their 2018 single Last Hue. We stayed down under with Davy Ran and their 2023 single Foaming. And I closed the set with Just So You Know, which is the latest single from London's TV Priest. All right, next up, it's M. Woodrow.

Brighton's M. Woodrow kicked off the set with Carte Blanche. You can find that and some other gems on their debut EP, The Treatment of Fractures, which dropped last month. After that was Pay Rise from Sydney post-punk trio Sweetie. You'll find that on their debut album, which also dropped last month. And you just heard Trackstar from Melbourne-based four-piece The Halves. That's from their latest EP, which is called Opus. Next up, it's The Beefs.

I'm Jay Gray. This is Scallywag Beats, brought to you by the best station in New York. That's Maker Park Radio. Top of the set was Aussie rockers The Beefs with Ghosts, which is from their Grillin' Jams Volume 2 EP, which came out last year. Their debut album, The Great Raria Reef, dropped last month, so add that to your burgeoning listening lists. Persona 749, who are currently based here in New York, followed that with their 2022 single Faster. And closing the set were show regulars and all-round sweethearts Bug Eye with These Walls Will Fall. You'll find that on their latest album, which is called The Shape of Things. All right, next up, it's World News.

London-based quartet World News kicked off the set with their 2022 single I Don't Like Your Perfume. That was followed by a second track from Billy Lildove, that was Not In Love No More, which was released in 2023. We went back to the shores of Australia yet again for the brilliant Girl and Girl and their 2021 single White Tiles. And you just heard Dixie Queen from New York's The Thing. You'll find that on their 2023 debut album, Here's The Thing. Next up, it's the final set of the show. Here's Honeybuzz.

Kicking off the final set was Bristol quartet Honeybuzz with Blistered, which is from their 2025 EP Growing Pains. That was followed by Aussie quintet Full Flower Moon Band with Smoking. It wasn't released as a single, but you can find it on the deluxe version of their Mega Flower album. After that was the 2024 single Spells from Manchester's Freak Slug. Long Beach duo Soft Palms followed that with Pretty Dancer. You can find that on their self-titled debut album, which was released in 2020. Chicago's The Deadbolts after that with their latest single Skint. And closing out the set, and indeed the show, was Austria's Anna Francesca, better known as Beaks, with her 2025 single Clueless. Really, really like that one. Her debut album, which is called Aldi, I'm not sure which you pronounce that, will be released in November 13th. So put that in your musical diaries. So that's it, my friends. Apologies for that pronunciation. That's your lot. We've reached the end of the show. Thanks so much for joining me. If you missed all the social media from Maker Park Radio, tonight marks the last night of their legendary punk rock mini golf here on Staten Island. There will be bands, there will be mini golf, and there probably will be blood, but don't take my word for it. See for yourselves. Come on down here. Details are on Maker Park Radio's social media accounts and on their website, npr.nyc. If I don't see you there, I'll be back here in 2 weeks with more great music. See you then.

Samini, your host of the Emotional Rescue Radio Program. Riding shotgun is the late, great Hilton Flores. This is Maker Park Radio NYC, and this is television. Let her rip.

All right. Okay, you can hear me. That was Shaving is Boring by Hatfield in the North from their 74 debut, Hatfield in the North. They're from Canterbury, as are many of the bands from today. I'm Fletcher Vredenberg, and this is Music I Like on Makerbark Radio at www.makerbarkradio.nyz, bringing you the 10th installment of Progtober. Going back to the very beginning of time on this show, when I was challenged to do a Progtober show, and so I did, and so I have. And I'm sorry, I apologize. 1 year there was Progvember. Progtober got preempted by something else, but it's still Progtober. Prog rock, it grew out of, some of it grew out of psychedelia in the UK in the mid to late 60s. Bands inspired as much by jazz, classical, British hymns, choral singing, all sorts of things, not the blues. Although some of it is kind of bluesy once in a while. I'm bringing you 2 hours of bands from the beginning of this genre, which had an insane heyday in the late 60s, early 70s. Emerson, Lake & Palmer, who we heard, played insane shows in the U.S. and they did one tour that killed them. The full orchestra, and thousands of people came out. These records sold in the millions. Yes, sold millions. Many of these other bands sold a million copies easily every time they put a record out. It's amazing that kids and adults were up for something so wild that I think, on the one hand, it sounds dated. You know when this music was written. But at the same time, it still sounds more exciting and more experimental than so much that it's come before. So I hope you dig the show. Today, like I said, it's a real sampler of prog from the beginning. We kicked it off with an English Western by Greenslade, featuring Dave Greenslade and Tony Reeves, who are from a band called Coliseum, who we'll hear later. And Coliseum comes out of the Graham Bond Organization, which was a sort of jazzy band. From their debut record, 73's Greenslade, they were from London. We heard Knots by Gentle Giant out of Portsmouth from their 72 record, Octopus. That's their second or third record. They featured Gentle Giant featured Ray Derrick and Phil Shulman out of Edinburgh with John Weathers, Gary Green, and Kerry Minear. And I'm only bringing up the names sometimes. I don't have all the names written down, but I have some of them, and I wanted to show where some of these bands fed into each other. So there you go. We're The Barbarian by ELP from their 1970 debut, ELP. They were out of London. That featured Keith Emerson on keyboards. He had been in a band called The Nice. Greg Lake, who had been the singer and bass player for King Crimson on their debut record. And Carl Palmer, who had been the founding drummer for Atomic Rooster, who we'll hear later, without him. And Hatfield in the North featured Phil Miller, who came out of a band called Matching Mole, whom we'll hear later. Dave Stewart, not the Dave Stewart from the Eurythmics, who played in a band called Uriel and in a band called Egg, whom we'll hear later. Richard Sinclair from Caravan, a band we won't hear today. It didn't work out. They're a major band from the Canterbury scene. Canterbury was a folky, psychedelic, proto-prog, jazzy scene in Canterbury, the big cathedral town. And yeah. And then we heard Pip and Pip Pyle, who would play in Gong, who we'll hear. I'm Fletcher Vredenberg. This is Music I Like on Maker Park Radio, www.makerparkradio.nyc. It's the last day of punk rock mini golf. It's supposed to stop raining a little bit, and even though it is raining, there is a big crowd down here, so you can still come on down and enjoy. Yep, people are playing golf. People are congregating under the tents. There is beer. There is food. There is merch, and there are bands, so come on down. In the meantime, though, in a feat of massive counter programming, I am bringing you Progtober with prog rock music.

And that is Death Walks Behind You, the title track from Atomic Rooster's debut album in 1970. Like I said, Carl Palmer had been in the band, but he left to form ELP. But it was formed from members of the Crazy World of Arthur Brown, a wild band. We kicked it off with The Machine Demands a Sacrifice by Colosseum. See, that's where Dave Greenslade and Tony Reeves came from. See, it all starts to loop together. From their second record, 1969's Valentine's Suite. And they were guys from the Grand Bond Organization and the New Jazz Orchestra out of London. We hear Jethro Tull from the title track from War Child, which is, let's see, 1, 2, 3, 4, 5, 6. Their seventh record, I think. Their seventh studio album in 1974. Yeah, Ian Anderson was on a roll for a long time. Or actually out of Blackpool. We read Lisa by a band called Cressida out of London from their 71 record Asylum and the title track from Atomic Rooster's Death Walks Behind You. I'm Fletcher Vrenberg. 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The tenth time of Progtober. I don't know. Whatever. Here's more music.

And that was Dancing with the Moonlit Night by Genesis from their Selling England by the Pound record. That's their fifth record, I think. Fourth record? Fourth or fifth record from 1973. Yeah. They were from Godalming, Surrey, all of them. That was at that point, it was Phil Collins, Peter Gabriel, Steve Hackett, Mike Rutherford and Banks. I can't think of his name right now. But I wanted to put that in. So most of the stuff we've played today has been more aggressive, been borderline dissonant. Now you get some loudness there. And you got Peter Gabriel really, really belting it out there in the second part of the song. But there's a lot more pastoral sound. And Genesis definitely drew on a sense of, you know, of Englishness in their music, especially on those Nursery Crime, Foxtrot, and Selling England by the Pound. Peter Gabriel would totally throw that under on the following record, his last record with the band, Lamb Lies Down on Broadway. But yeah, I just wanted to put that in and show you there was another sound, and we'll hear that at the end. We're going to go out with just an awesome song by one of my favorite bands, and I would say the most successful prog band. People would say Pink Floyd is. Pink Floyd is prog-ish, but they're not. They're their own thing, but I guess they're the most successful. Oh well, we kicked it off with "Whatever Would Robert Have Said" by Vandegraaff Generator from their second record, "The Least We Can Do Is Wave to Each Other." They were out of Manchester. They were led by Peter Hamill and Chris Judge Smith, and you can hear he was definitely inspired by David Bowie in his vocals on some of his tracks. So prog bands.

weren't not listening to what was going on around them at the same time. Some of them were more steeped in orchestral or jazzy stuff, but they were part of the music scene. And these are popular bands that people went and listened to and bought records by. And you should get. I read it. Setting up for, leading up to, I think, the first Progtober. Dave Weigel, he's a political writer generally, but he's a lunatic prog rock fan. And he has a book, a history of prog called The Show That Never Ends. And it's terrific. Absolutely terrific. It's got like a winged tiger on the cover. You cannot beat that. We heard You Can't Kill Me by Gong from their, I guess technically their second record, Camembert Electrique from 1971. That was David Allen from The Soft Machine and Gilly Smith. Dave Allen was from Australia, and they had gone to France. Soft Machine had gone to France to play, and he couldn't get back into the UK. He had let his visa expire. So he and his girlfriend, Gilly Smith, they were a couple. They founded Gong, and Gong went on and did all sorts of wacky, wild stuff. And you can hear, definitely, it's got a more lo-fi sense to it. Prog rock does not mean virtuosity. That can be there. And sometimes that certain bands, that's definitely a primary aspect of them. But otherwise, it's experimentation. It's doing pop music for a popular audience. This is not, you know, highfalutin stuff. Even if the musicians sometimes sound a little highfalutin, I think it's more they were high and hippies, but be that as it may, it's music meant for people to listen to. So there you go. We heard Dancing with the Moonlit Night. I'm Fletcher Vredenberg. I got two more sets. Not long ones. Actually, I think this one's short and the last one's short. The last track is longer. And, my finale track. I don't know if anyone's coming on after me. It's Punk Rock Mini Golf. It is still raining. And there was a crowd there. The bands are on and people are moshing. And some people are playing golf. Good for them. It's supposed to stop raining. Come on, people. It's supposed to stop raining. So come on down. Enjoy. But in the meantime, Prog Rocktober continues.

All right, that is King Crimson from their maligned record Islands. It's their it's their fourth record, I think. It was the first King Crimson album I bought on CD, and I did not particularly love it, but it's got some good stuff on it. What is going on there? Let me see something. I'm sorry. I don't know. It's all working now. But that's Sailor's Tale, and that's fantastic. We kicked it off with Dedicated to Hugh, But You Weren't Listening by Matching Mole from their 72 debut, Matching Mole there from Canterbury, and that featured Dave Sinclair, who had been in Caravan, and Phil Miller, who would be in Hatfield and the North. When is the Hatfield and the North record? It's just got me looking. Yeah, a couple of years later. Heard Contra Song by Egg from their 71 record, The Polite Force, and Sailor's Tale. I'm Pledger of Edinburgh. This is music I like on Maker Park Radio, www.makerparkradio.nyc. Come on down to the soggy but jumping punk rock mini golf. There are bands and there are people and there are shenanigans to be had. I got one more set. I'll talk a bit and I'll play a song and go home. I'll be back next week. Pretty sure I'll be back next week with I don't know what yet. I gotta find out. There's a very cool vintage car, not like a 50s kind of thing. It's like a nice black sedan. It looks very cool. I gotta figure out what that is when I leave. In the meantime, here's more prog rock.

That okay. That was Astronaut's Nightmare by Nektar from their 71 record Journey to the Center of the Eye. They were from Germany, but they weren't German. They were four Englishmen abroad who had ended up in Darmstadt, and they formed a band. And the band was pretty successful, I think particularly in Germany. I've played them once or twice over the years. I need to dig into them a little bit more, but that record sounds fantastic. And the other song we heard was So Boot, If At All, by Soft Machine from their 68 debut, The Soft Machine. I think they would get jazzier and weirder as they went on, but that's their first record, and that is considered the first prog rock album. Now, Pink Floyd predates them with Piper at the Gates of Dawn, but it's not a prog rock album. It's a psychedelic album, and maybe, you know, for most people that's a fine line, but it's a line. It's a serious line. I was going to play something from it, but whatever. It's got some good stuff on it. But there you go, Soft Machine. And there you go. So I'm Fletcher Vredenburg, and this has been Music I Like on a Sunday afternoon. This has been the first episode of Progtober 10. You know what? Let me check my calendar, people. I'm a busy man. Oh, there are only four Sundays this month, but I'll be here for all of them with proggy music. We had one or two years where there were five Sundays, and it was glorious. So I'm going out with, like I said, this is a song by Yes. This gets back to that pastoral sense that you got with Genesis there on Dancing with the Moonlit Night. The other thing is, so this song, and I don't remember, and the Jethro Tull song were remastered by Steve Wilson. Steven Wilson, Porcupine Tree, it's like King Crimson. Porcupine Tree is Steven Wilson plus people. And King Crimson is ultimately Robert Fripp plus people. But he's also a producer of, I think, really good taste. And he has remastered many, many of the classic prog rock albums and some other stuff. He remastered Chicago 2, I want to say it is. Maybe it's the first one. I can't remember. Because it's pretty proggy in parts. But he's remastered all of the classic Jethro Tull. Actually, he's even remastered some of the not classic Jethro Tull albums, which is pretty impressive. He's remastered the Yes albums. He's remastered other folks in there. Those are the big standouts for me. He also did Gentle Diet. That was the song Knots we heard. The second track was remastered by Steven Wilson. I got it. Yeah. He hasn't done Genesis because if I remember right, he doesn't particularly like Genesis. So there you goes. Here we go. One last track from Close to the Edge, probably the single greatest prog rock album. Definitely my favorite. Best Yes album. Just a terrific record where Yes just does everything right. It's where they introduce Rick Wakeman. Bill Bruford goes out, but he plays on the record. I think he plays on all of the album. Yeah, right. Alan White picks up in the middle of the tour for the album. Here we go. I'll be back next week, people, with more. Oh, that's turned down. Look at that. I almost screwed that up. Here we go. Bye-bye, people.

You're listening to Dear God Radio. My name's Nick. Today's show is about Aphex Twin, the ambient electronic music composer guy. His real name's Richard David James. What's interesting to me about the guy, if you go back to the 90s and late 80s, 90s, you know, there's this whole kind of rebirth of music coming out of England. And in famously, you had Britpop with bands like Pulp and Blur and Oasis. In Bristol on the coast, you had Massive Attack and Portishead, who kind of were more downbeat, but had more hip hop influences and West Caribbean sort of textures thrown in there. And then off in Cornwall, which is if you think of the island of England, it's like the most southwest corner. You get this guy who just was playing with synthesizers and sequencers. And he's kind of like, when people think of ambient music, he's kind of like, at least for me, he's like the guy. Fast forward many years, everything gets weird. So that's my hope. That's my impetus for this show, is just that it's going to be kind of a introduction to it. And I hope you enjoy. I haven't done the show in months, so if it's a little bit on the janky side, I'm totally my fault. But glad to be back. I don't know if you could hear it through the mic. I don't believe you can, because the way that these microphones work. But I, they're punk rock mini golf.

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My name's Nick. Today's show is about Aphex Twin, the ambient glitch electronic music producer extraordinaire out of Cornwall, UK. If you are interested in this playlist, I did one like it a long time ago in 2021, 5 years. I've been doing the show quite a while. But that show, I definitely check it out. 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I know that recently they changed it to mpr.nyc. That's MPR as in Maker Park Radio, not National Public Radio. So mpr.nyc. 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If you go there, go to the radio tab, and you'll find it eventually. But that one has tracks by similar people like Seafeel, Black Dog, Otecker, Biosphere, One O Tricks Point Never, Brian Eno. You get the idea. Fun show. Personally, Aphex Twin for me is kind of like the standout of that whole movement. The early stuff is very ambient, very lush, very kind of ethereal. And then when you get into later stuff, it just gets, with the glitch stuff, it gets crazy. Maybe not like Square Pusher crazy. That's another person I'll probably do a show on in the future. Square Pusher, definitely check them out. Aphex is kind of like its own genre in a way. And they made some of the craziest music videos ever. Definitely check those out. I didn't want to describe them because... some of those give me nightmares, but definitely check that out. What was the other thing? I don't know. Hope you enjoy the show. This next song is Donkey Rhubarb, one of their early singles. Hope you enjoy.

0: In the beginning, God created the heaven and the earth. But darkness covered the abyss. So God ordered,
1: "Let there be light."
0: And the shadows fled away and the light sprang out. For 5 days, God continued his work. He gathered together the waters of the earth and called them seas. He set the sun and the moon and the multitude of the stars shining in the skies. He created living things on the earth and in the waters and in the air. And on the sixth day, he said,
1: "Let us make man in our image. He will rule over everything that swims or creeps or flies or walks."
0: And God created the first human beings, who were called Adam and Eve. When the seventh day came, God rested. And this day was henceforward devoted to prayer and rest.
2: After having placed Adam and Eve in a marvelous garden, in the middle of which stood the tree of life and the tree of the knowledge of good and evil, God gave them this warning:
3: "You may eat the fruit of all the trees in this garden, except that of the tree of the knowledge of good and evil. The day you eat of the fruit of that tree, you will die."
2: Now the serpent was the most cunning of the animals that God had created, and he tempted Eve with these words:
4: "I am the God

0: Then the voice of God was heard.
1: You have disobeyed me. You will be driven out of this garden, and you will earn your bread in the sweat of your face till you return to earth. For I took you out of the earth,

0: The first children of Adam and Eve were Cain the ploughman and Abel the shepherd. Cain offered to God produce from his field. Abel sacrificed the firstborn lambs, and this offering pleased God more. So, jealous of his brother, Cain attacked Abel and killed him. But God asked Cain,
1: "Cain, where is your brother Abel?"
2: "I don't know. Am I his keeper?"

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I've even lost all ambition for worldly acclaim. Darling, you're the one that I'm always dreaming of. Course, if you give me your permission,

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We've gathered together just to praise the Lord. 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Praise God from whom all blessings flow. Praise Him, all creatures here below. Praise Him above, ye heavenly host. Praise Father, Son, and Holy Ghost. I feel like praying. Join me. Heavenly Father, we've gathered for the express purpose of praising You. You poured out 1,000 blessings upon every one of us, and we just want to say thank You, Lord. Thank You for sending Jesus into the world to save us from our sins. Thank You for food and clothing and shelter. Thank You for the sunshine and the rain. Thank You for the Bible. Thank You for the church. Thank You for the fellowship of the saints. Thank You for the work with which You have entrusted us, the work of rescuing the perishing and caring for the dying. Help us to be so inspired as we share together that the power of the Holy Spirit may be felt tugging at every heart. We ask it in Jesus' name. Amen.

0: great babe was dying of throat cancer.
1: Thank you very much, ladies and gentlemen. You know how bad my voice sounds. Well, it feels just as bad. You know this baseball game of ours comes up from the youth that means the boy. And after you're a boy and grow up to know how to play ball, then you come to the boys you see representing themselves today in your national pastime. The only real game, I think, in the world, baseball.

And it was only a few years later that another sorrowing crowd filled Yankee Stadium. This time, it was to say so long to Lou Gehrig.

0: Horse racing gained a following, too, because of radio. Listen to the famed Whirl Away win the Kentucky Derby at Churchill Downs.
1: And Whirl Away is now making his dash in fifth place, and they're rounding the turn, and it is Disposed, and Porter's Cap at his head. Disposed by half a length, Porter's Cap has got him, and Blue Pair is right there. Whirl Away is cutting on the inside, and if he don't get blocked, he'll give him an awful drive. And Starator is right there. Porter's Cap is under a drive, heading for home. And Disposed is still there. Blue Pair cut the corner. Whirl Away has the lead by half a length. Porter's Cap is gone to a drive. It's Whirl Away by half a length.

0: It's time now for Mr. Keene, Tracer of Lost Persons.
1: Miss Carson, my name is Keene, and this is my partner, Mike Clancy. We're investigating the murder of Donald Travers, your niece's husband. We were asked to take the case by Jane Travers, your niece. May we come in?
0: Presenting Mr. Keene, Tracer of Lost Persons, in our new Mr. Keene series, in which the kindly old investigator brings to us his most celebrated cases on Mondays through Fridays at this same time. Tonight, the Shrieking Prisoner murder case. The scene opens at night in a large old-fashioned house in a lonely section of New York City. A young man has just entered the darkened interior, and as he moves across the room, he hears a sudden, blood-curdling shriek of frustration and anguish coming from another part of the house. The young man stands frozen for a moment. Then as he quickly moves to a door and opens it, a shot rings out. A moment later, a murderer peers down with grim satisfaction at the figure on the floor. The lifeless body of a young man with a bullet through his heart. And now, Mr. Keene, the famous investigator, and his partner Mike Clancy are looking into the murder. The scene of the crime is a home owned by two weird sisters, Martha and Amy Carson. And the murdered man is their niece's young husband. Why has he been murdered? Mr. Keene is first attempting to find the source of the frightful shrieking which has been heard in the house. But he and Mike are being blocked by Martha Carson and Luther Prague, her burly handyman, who has entered the room with an axe in his hand. As Mr. Keene says,
1: Martha Carson, I'm here with my partner, Mike Clancy, to investigate the murder of young Donald Travers. I suggest you tell your handyman to let us go upstairs. If you try to prevent us, you'll only put yourself further under suspicion for the murder that occurred in this house last night.
2: In sharp contrast to Mr. Keene, there was the fast-talking, hard-boiled

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2: Police headquarters.
1: Give me missing persons.
2: Any particular one?
1: Don't be a wise guy. Lieutenant Fisher.
2: Yes, sir. Lieutenant Fisher.
1: Oh, Fisher, this is Johnny Dollar.
2: Well, hello, Dollar. What did you lose?
1: Practically everybody. Let's start with a girl, Theodora Butts.
2: You mean you lost your girl? Why didn't you call Dorothy Dix?
1: Don't waste time being clever. Just pick

0: Florida. The time, 7:12 a.m. Eastern Standard Time. The mission, a voyage into space and 62 orbits around the Earth. The spacecraft is a Gemini 4 capsule to be launched by a Titan booster. The crew, astronauts James A. McDivitt and Edward H. White. On this flight, two more giant steps toward man's conquest of the moon will be attempted. A rendezvous in space and a fantastic walk in space. Gemini control at the Cape continues the countdown.
1: T-minus 20 seconds and counting. All final checks in the countdown still looking good at this time. Minus 10, 9, 8, 7, 6, 5, 4, 3, 2, 1, 0, ignition. Liftoff.
0: A beautiful liftoff at 16 minutes after the hour. Climbing nicely. Roll program initiated. Mark 50 seconds. Guidance reports a go. Inside the Gemini 4, astronauts McDivitt and White prepare to go into an orbit around the Earth.
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3: 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Everything looks great, Jim.
2: Roger, Gus. 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
2: 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Looks like that'll do it. 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
2: We're not in the same orbit. You want to go after that booster, Ed?
4: You mean rendezvous right off the bat.
2: It's falling away pretty fast. It'll be dark in 5 minutes.
4: Be rougher then.
2: 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Capcom, Gemini 4, we're starting after the booster.
3: Roger.
2: We're finally down to the altitude of the booster, and we're in darkness now.
4: I can see the light on the booster, Jim.
2: We can see the booster light flashing, but she's tumbling bad. Not stabilized at all. I can't make out the booster shape. All I can see is just one light. A little difficult to tell range and range rate in the dark.
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2: Come in, Carnarvon. This is Gemini 4.
5: Roger. Give me your status.
2: Roger, we are go. Everything looks great.
5: Roger, Gemini 4. You look good here at Carnarvon. What about the booster rendezvous?
2: Okay, the light is working fine, but I can't tell how far away we are from it. Probably about a half a mile, but it's still tumbling.
4: Looks like it's pulling away again, Jim. We're still not in the same orbit.
2: We're going to modify our orbit to stay with the booster.
5: Roger, Gemini 4.
2: The booster just popped out into the sunlight. I can see it out about a mile or so.
4: Yeah, it's a lot farther than we thought.
2: It really moved away from us in the dark.
4: It's still dropping down.
2: Yes, we're using more fuel than we planned on. I'll get Guaymas. Guaymas, Gemini 4.
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2: Roger, Guaymas. We still have the booster, but it's out quite a ways. And it's taken a little more fuel than we anticipated.
5: Roger, I copy.
2: Can you give me a quick check on my orbit?
5: Roger, we're working on it.
2: Guaymas, do you want me to make a major effort to rendezvous the booster or save the fuel?
5: I guess we'll scrub it.
2: Okay. 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
5: Roger, Gemini 4.
2: I guess we scratched one booster, Ed.
4: Too bad.
5: Gemini 4. 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
2: Go ahead, Houston. 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
5: Jim, we're giving you a go for your extravehicular activities at this time.
2: Okay.
5: We'll try to give you your orbit over the Canaries.
2: Okay, Houston, Roger. Well, Ed, we've got a go for your walk in space.
0: On the third orbit of Gemini 4, while traveling at 17,500 miles per hour and 120 miles above the Earth. Astronaut Ed White will open the spacecraft's hatch and step out into the silent void for a walk in space. The temperature in space ranges from 250 degrees Fahrenheit on the sunny side to 150 degrees below zero on the shady side. And if a tiny meteorite should puncture the spacesuit, the astronaut's blood would boil in a few seconds, and he would explode like a toy balloon. As the Gemini 4 passes over Hawaii, the cabin is depressurized to zero, and the hatch is popped open.
6: Gemini 4, Hawaii Capcom.
4: Come in, Hawaii. Gemini 4.
6: Roger, Gemini. We just got word from Houston. We're ready to have you get out whenever you are ready. Give us a mark when you egress the spacecraft.
4: Roger. We've got our go now. Is that right?
6: Affirmative.
4: Okay. We're about ready to start getting out. Ed's ready to egress right now. All set, buddy?
7: Yep. I'll go out and mount the outside camera.
4: Here you go, Ed. Keep up the chatter. I've got us on intercom record.
7: Okay. Hey, this is the life.
4: Don't forget what you're out there for, Ed. How's it going?
7: Jim, it's great.
4: You got your space gun?
7: Yeah.
4: Use the gun, Ed.
7: Okay. Hey, I didn't even have to push off, Jim.
4: Get over to my window.

0: 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With the gun.
1: I can't see you, Ed. I lost you.
0: I'm right over the hatch. Now I'm coming back out in front of the spacecraft.
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1: Go ahead, Houston, Gemini 4.
2: Roger. Has Ed left the spacecraft, Jim?
1: Affirmative. He's out in front of the craft now, and he looks great. He's working his maneuvering unit, and it's really something.
0: Wish I had more air.
1: Ed, we're in contact with Houston.
0: I can control myself in both pitch and your translation. How does it look?
1: It's working.
2: Tell Ed to keep talking. We're receiving him through your vox.
1: Okay. Ed, Houston's receiving us. Tell him what you think.
0: Capcom, the maneuvering unit is great. Only problem is I haven't got enough fuel. The spacecraft is now over my head. I'm looking right down on the coast of California. I'm in slow rotation to the right. There's absolutely no disorientation.
1: One thing about it, though, when Ed gets out there and starts whipping around, it sure makes his spacecraft hard to control.
2: Is Ed taking pictures?
1: I think he took pictures of the ocean.
2: Good. And you get some pictures of Ed.
1: Okay. Get out in front of the ship, Ed, where I can see you.
0: Okay. But I don't have the control with this tether that I had with the gun.
2: Tell Ed he's got about 5 more minutes.
1: Roger. Where are you, Ed?
0: Right now, I'm on top of the window.
1: Ed, roll around. Right now, we're pointing straight down to the ground.
0: Okay. Now I'm taking a look at the adapters. The thrusters are clean. I can see the plumes as you fire them. Hey, the sun in space is not blinding. It's quite nice. I can sit out here and see the whole coast of California.
1: Hey, Ed, smile. I want a close-up of you.
0: I'm looking right down your gun barrel, eh? Okay.
1: Hey, Ed, you smeared my windshield, you dirty dog.
3: And I'd like to leave this one thing with you. You've been so good to us. We did an album once titled Indianola, Mississippi Seed. So tonight, the seed is in Oxford. The seed is here at Ole Miss. And I tell you, you have been something else tonight. Would you do it one more time for the band, please? How about a hand for Kevin Owens, the band? Thank you so much. Thank you, sir. We thank you. Thank you so much. We won't hold you long because this has been a long one. But I'd like for you to know, all of you lovely people, that someone up here really cares about you because you've been good to us, too.

some

0: Straightway they were turned into blood. The fishes all died, and the Egyptians began to go thirsty, for they dared not drink the poisoned water. That was the first plague. Then frogs covered the whole of the land of Egypt. They crawled and slithered everywhere as far as Pharaoh's bed itself. That was the second plague. Then the dust of the earth transformed itself into fierce winged insects whose stings pierced deep into the skin of men and beasts. That was the third plague. Then there came swarms of flies which ravaged the countryside. That was the fourth plague. Then a foul pestilence overcame all the men of Egypt and their camels. That was the fifth plague. Then the men and the animals were covered with hideous sores which made them sick and unable to move. That was the sixth plague. Then fire and hailstones struck the trees and plants of Egypt. That was the seventh plague.
1: Then a swarm of locusts overran the land, devouring everything that had been spared by the fire and hailstones. That was the eighth plague. Then for 3 days, the whole country was covered in pitch darkness. The darkness was so thick that it could be touched with a hand, and all were in fear and trembling. That was the ninth plague. And then came the tenth plague. This was the most terrible of all, for every firstborn child amongst the Egyptians, from the children of the servants to the son of Pharaoh himself, died.

my need for something outside of myself. The Bible showed me clearly that the something I needed was really someone, Jesus Christ. When I gave myself to him, the Christ of history suddenly became the living Savior in my daily life. Since giving myself to him, all of my life dimensions have become deeper and richer. Because of the living Christ, my life has new meaning. Through him, I can be a better woman, a better wife, a better mother, a better homemaker, and a better artist. Life is different because Jesus Christ.